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8: Here's your WGLR Tri-State Forecast. Clear skies with fog and spots tonight with a low of 62. Becoming mainly sunny with fog and spots early tomorrow. Highs level off around 84. Lows level off around 60 tomorrow night. Mainly clear skies. Mainly clear skies Tuesday with a high of 86, 87 Wednesday. Currently, it's 78 degrees. I'm staff meteorologist Derek Height.
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8: Here's your WGLR Tri-State Forecast. Clear skies with fog and spots tonight with a low of 62. Becoming mainly sunny with fog and spots early tomorrow. Highs level off around 84. Lows level off around 60 tomorrow night. Mainly clear skies. Mainly clear skies Tuesday with a high of 86, 87 Wednesday. Currently 69. I'm staff meteorologist Derek Height. 97.7 Country Weather.

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3: Here's your WGLR Tri-State forecast. Lows dip down to about 63. Fog in spots overnight under clear skies. Mainly sunny skies develop with fog in spots early Monday. Daytime highs approaching 84. Lows dip down to about 60 Monday night. Clear skies. Temperatures above average Tuesday and Wednesday with highs from the mid-80s to the upper 80s. Right now, 67. I'm Staff Meteorologist Derek Height.
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5: Here's your WGLR Tri-State forecast. Lows dip down to about 63. Fog in spots overnight under clear skies. Daytime highs approaching 84. Monday, mainly clear skies develop with fog in spots early. Monday night, lows around 60. Highs level off around 85 Tuesday under mainly clear skies. 86 Wednesday. Right now, 67. I'm staff meteorologist Derek Height. 97.

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4: Here's your WGLR Tri-State Forecast. Mainly sunny skies develop, with fog in spots early today, with daytime highs approaching 84. Lows level off around 60 tonight, clear skies. Mainly sunny skies tomorrow, highs level off around 85. Partly cloudy skies Wednesday, with daytime highs approaching 86. 82, chance of thunderstorms Thursday. Right now, it's 64 degrees. I'm Staff Meteorologist Paul Trombley.

0: It's Thomas Rhett after all the bars are closed. Big show Monday. It is July 6th. Hopefully you had a happy Independence Day. It was a bit rainy at times over the holiday weekend, but today going to be gorgeous. Sunny and low 80s expected. 66 already with sunshine. In fact, the next 3 days really kind of carbon copies of each other. Going to be very, very nice summertime weather. So looking forward to that as July is now in full swing, isn't it? Well, the movie season, the big blockbuster movie season, also in full swing. But so far, it's being dominated by animated movies. As you know, Toy Story 5 did great at the box office its opening weekend a couple weekends back. Well, the new number one, another animated movie, Minions and Monsters, bested Toy Story 5 with a $36.4 million opening weekend premiere in the United States. Although, I will say this, it is a franchise low for the Minions franchise. So, but it still did, you know, relatively well. A lot better than Supergirl, which is apparently not doing so hot. 7:21, good news on the way now. I need some good news. The Mount Hope Volunteer Fire Department's annual Steak Feed fundraiser is coming up this Saturday. Orders will begin at 5 p.m., serving from 5:30 to 8:30 p.m. They'll have sirloin steaks, scalloped potatoes, beans, dinner roll, and dessert. Carryouts are available, and there will be an on-site ticket raffle. That's the good news.
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0: It's Ella Langley, her latest hit, Be Her, on 97.7 Country, 746. Birthdays and anniversaries coming up in a moment. And I did mention that this hour, we're going to be playing the VIP Meet and Eat Touch Tones. So be listening for those. 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You'll win a pair of passes, VIP passes, to our next Steve's Pizza Meet and Eat, starring Porter Martin, on Thursday night, July 23rd. You never know when I might play the
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0: 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Good luck, Billy Currington, while we wait for a winner.

0: 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What was I thinking? Guess I was thinking about that tank top. 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
4: Here's your WGLR Tri-State Forecast. High temperatures reach up to 84 today under mainly sunny skies. Clear skies tonight, lows around 60. Highs level off around 85 tomorrow. Mainly sunny. Partly cloudy skies Wednesday with a high of 86. 84, storms likely Thursday. Taking a look at the extended forecast, 82 Friday, 84 Saturday, and 86 on Sunday. Right now, 71. I'm staff meteorologist Paul Trombley.

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dreaming. It's Jelly Roll, Heart of Stone on 97.7 Country. I'm sure he's going to be performing that one along with Post Malone at Jack Trice Stadium in Ames, July 17th. And we've got your tickets to that concert. 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It's a part of our Allegiant Oil Superstar Summer presented by Bally's Marquette and Prairie Farms. Time for our parting shot, and this is pretty cool. If you're a big baseball fan, this is your time of the year, right? Baseball, well, and soccer, of course, with the World Cup. But speaking of baseball, this Wednesday night in Dyersville at the brand new ballpark, the Major League Baseball ballpark that has been built on the Field of Dreams grounds, they are hosting the Northwoods League All-Star Game. It's this Wednesday night. I know tickets are available. 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You can also get the link on their official Facebook page. But fans will have a chance if they go to the Northwood League All-Star Game to meet World Series champion Ben Zobrist, of course.

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11: Here's your WGLR Tri-State Forecast. Highs around 84 this afternoon under mainly clear skies. 60 tonight, clear skies. High of 85 tomorrow, lots of sunshine. A blend of clouds and sun Wednesday with highs around 86. 84, thunderstorms likely Thursday. Take a look at the extended forecast. 82 Friday, 84 Saturday, and 86 on Sunday. Right now, 80. I'm staff meteorologist Paul Trombley.

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12: Here's your WGLR Tri-State forecast. Mainly sunny skies this afternoon with daytime highs approaching 84. Mainly clear skies tonight, lows it down to about 61. Daytime highs approaching 85. Tomorrow, mainly sunny skies develop with fog in spots early. Mid-80s Wednesday, turning cooler Thursday with highs in the low 80s and thunderstorms. Right now, it's 81 degrees. I'm Staff Meteorologist Jennifer Wojcicki.
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0: 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And in the picture, the guys have very appropriate uniforms on. We gave away some pairs of tickets over the weekend. And congratulations to Lori Durley of Potosi, Paul Keeler of Dickeyville, also Jody Reynolds of Lancaster, and Tina Walrack of Mineral Point, all receiving a pair of tickets. 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

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I ain't telling you the keys underneath that little red back door.

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0: 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Time for your smile file story. And childbirth is definitely en vogue at one Ohio hospital. The labor and delivery unit at Miami Valley Hospital in Dayton, Ohio, has 17 nurses who are all simultaneously pregnant. The nurses say it's been a shared experience from dealing with early pregnancy symptoms to supporting each other through long shifts. Some are going to be first-time moms, while others already have kids. Hospital leaders say they are prepared, however. The unit has nearly 200 nurses and extra staff to help cover shifts while the expecting moms take maternity leave. And the due dates are spread out a bit between June and December, so the workload should stay manageable. And when it is time to deliver, these nurses will already be in the right place. The hospital says its previous record was 11 pregnant nurses at once, and that was set just a few years ago, making this year's baby boom of 17 one for the record books. And that's your Smile File story on 97.7 Country and WGLR.com.
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9: Here's your WGLR Tri-State forecast. Mainly clear skies tonight with lows around 61. Daytime highs approaching 85. Tomorrow, mainly sunny skies develop with fog in spots early. Mainly clear tomorrow night, lows around 64. Daytime highs approaching 86. Wednesday, under mainly clear skies. 83. Thursday, thunderstorms likely. Right now, 83. I'm staff meteorologist Jennifer Vujicic.

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